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3: Mostly cloudy tonight, near 40. East winds 5 miles per hour. Tomorrow, partly sunny, 61. Tomorrow night, increasing clouds, 44. Friday, mostly cloudy, 63. Friday night, rain likely late, 47. Saturday, partly sunny, 70. Saturday night, mostly cloudy, 52. And for Sunday, partly sunny, 77.
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1: Start of the second quarter between the Spurs and the Thunder in Game 2 of the West Final. Spurs with a 1-0 lead in the series. It is tied 31 points apiece between Oklahoma City and San Antonio. San Antonio without De'Aaron Fox tonight, missing a second straight game with an ankle injury. Meanwhile, on the ice, still scoreless between the Golden Knights and the Colorado Avalanche as they get underway in the second period. NBA named their all-rookie teams. Among those names, Cooper Flagg, Dylan Harper, and Con Knipple, all named to the first team. On the diamond, Dodgers up 2-0 on the San Diego Padres, Shohei Ohtani on the mound. Detroit and Cleveland in extra innings still tied one run apiece. The Brewers with a 4-0 lead over the Chicago Cubs threatened to sweep them in the sixth inning.
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3: Mostly cloudy tonight, near 40. East winds 5 miles per hour. Tomorrow, partly sunny, 61. Tomorrow night, increasing clouds, 44. Friday, mostly cloudy, 63. Friday night, rain likely late, 47. Saturday, partly sunny, 70. Saturday night, mostly cloudy, 52. And for Sunday, partly sunny, 77.

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2: Mostly cloudy tonight, near 40. East winds 5 miles per hour. Tomorrow, partly sunny, 61. Tomorrow night, increasing clouds, 44. Friday, mostly cloudy, 63. Friday night, rain likely late, 47. Saturday, partly sunny, 70. Saturday night, mostly cloudy, 52. And for Sunday, partly sunny, 77.

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0: From the Fox Sports Studios in Los Angeles, here's Chris Perfett.
4: Second half is underway between the Thunder and the Spurs. Game 2 of the Western Finals in the NBA. 64-53, Oklahoma City on top. Shai Gilgeous-Alexander with 15 points. No De'Aaron Fox in the lineup for San Antonio tonight. Meanwhile, Tomas Hertl lit the lamp for the Golden Knights on the second goal as they take a 2-0 lead on the Colorado Avalanche, Game 1 of the Western Conference Final in the Stanley Cup playoff. No Caitlin Clark for the Indiana Fever on Wednesday. That didn't stop them from smashing the Portland Fire. 90 to

0: 73. Aaron Rodgers says this is it. After 22 seasons, the Steelers quarterback told media on Wednesday this upcoming year will be his final season in the NFL. Please believe him. His final year. Brewers looking to finish a sweep of the Cubs. They hold on to a 5-0 lead in the ninth inning. Guardians rallied and hit two in the 10th to take victory over the Tigers 3-2. Dodgers with a 2-0 lead over the Padres.
1: Thunder 100.1.

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1: Mostly cloudy, temperature falling to 40, east winds 5 miles per hour. Thursday, partly sunny, 61. Thursday night, increasing clouds, 44. Friday, mostly cloudy, 63. Friday night, rain at times, 47. Saturday, partly sunny, 70. Saturday night, mostly cloudy, 51. And for Sunday, partly sunny, 78.
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6: Jarrett gingerly across the timeline, out front to Hartenstein, back to McCain, three for three straight away, banks it, in and out and back in again. He didn't talk last, it doesn't matter. Cha-ching, that's Thunder money ball number 13. OKC by 8.
5: You heard it all on the Thunder Radio Network. They are up 116-108 with less than 3 minutes to go in the fourth quarter. Shai Gilgeous-Alexander, 28 points and 9 assists. Victor Wembanyama with a double-double. He's got 19 points and 16 rebounds for the Spurs. In the Stanley Cup Final, out of the West Final, the Golden Knights just defeated the Avalanche 4-2. In Major League Baseball, the Blue Jays and the Yankees scoreless after 6 innings. Top of the 7th inning in the Bronx underway right now, and the Dodgers continue to lead the Padres in San Diego 3-0, top of the 8th inning.

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3: Mostly cloudy, temperature falling to 40, east winds 5 miles per hour. Thursday, partly sunny, 61. Thursday night, increasing clouds, 44. Friday, mostly cloudy, 63.

Friday night, rain at times, 47. Saturday, partly sunny, 70. Saturday night, mostly cloudy, 51. And for Sunday, partly sunny, 78.

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2: It was a good night for Shai Gilgeous-Alexander and the Thunder.
3: Shai Watson gets it, lifted high left on Castle with the baseline. Steps back, fires from the wing, an 18-foot jumper, nothing but net. Gilgeous-Alexander rips the cord, he has 30 in game two.
2: You heard it all on the Thunder Radio Network. They defeated the Spurs 122-113 to even the series in the Western Conference. Shai Gilgeous-Alexander ended with 30 points and 9 assists. Victor Wembanyama, 21 points and 17 rebounds for San Antonio. At the Stanley Cup West Final, it was the Golden Knights who outscored the Avalanche 4-2. In Major League Baseball, the Blue Jays lead the Yankees 2-0. It's the bottom of the ninth inning in the Bronx. New York has a man on second base, and they have two outs to go. The A's and the Angels are now tied at 5 apiece. It's the top of the ninth inning in L.A., while the Dodgers shut out the Padres in San Diego 4-0.
4: Mostly cloudy, temperature falling to 40, east winds 5 miles per hour. Thursday, partly sunny, 61. Thursday night, increasing clouds, 44. Friday, mostly cloudy, 63. Friday night, rain at times, 47. Saturday, partly sunny, 70. Saturday night, mostly cloudy, 51. And for Sunday, partly sunny, 78.

girl used to swing right there. Still see her pink bow and her brown hair. She's in the big city now, but she still calls home.

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1: In the Western Conference NBA Finals, the Thunder have evened the series.
2: Jay across the timeline draws a double. Left wing Wallace. Down the lane, Caruso to the rim for finishing touches, baby. AC lays it in with a left hand. Thunder 122, the Spurs 113. We're on the brink of getting this thing even at Paycom Center.
1: You heard it on the Thunder Radio Network. 122 to 113 was the final score. Shai Gilgeous-Alexander with 30 points and 9 assists in the win. Alex Caruso also had 17 points.

0: Game 2 of the Eastern Conference Finals between the Cavs and the Knicks is on Thursday with tip-off at 8 p.m. Eastern Time. In Major League Baseball, the Dodgers blanked the Padres in San Diego 4-0. The A's held on to defeat the Angels in L.A. 6-5. The Blue Jays edged the Yankees 2-1. And in the Stanley Cup West Final, the Golden Knights outscored the Avalanche 4-2.
1: Mostly cloudy, temperature falling to 40, east winds 5 miles per hour. Thursday, partly sunny, 61. Thursday night, increasing clouds, 44. Friday, mostly cloudy, 63. Friday night, rain at times, 47. Saturday, partly sunny, 70. Saturday night, mostly cloudy, 51. And for Sunday, partly sunny, 78.

I knew I'd see her around. I'd be at some party, she'd show up and I'd be walking out. Across some parking lot, hiding behind her sister. I'd look up, she'd be at the red light beside me in that white Maxima with the sticker on the back. I'd act.

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1: In the Western Conference NBA Finals, the Thunder have evened the series.
2: Jay across the timeline draws a double. Left wing Wallace. Down the lane, Caruso to the rim for finishing touches, baby. AC lays it in with the left hand. Thunder 122, the Spurs 113. We're on the brink of getting this thing even at Paycom Center.
1: You heard it on the Thunder Radio Network. 122 to 113 was the final score. Shai Gilgeous-Alexander with 30 points and 9 assists in the win. Alex Caruso also had 17 points. Game 2 of the Eastern Conference Finals between the Cavs and the Knicks is on Thursday with tip-off at 8 p.m. Eastern Time. In Major League Baseball, the Dodgers blanked the Padres in San Diego 4-0. The A's held on to defeat the Angels in L.A. 6-5. The Blue Jays edged the Yankees 2-1. And in the Stanley Cup West Final, the Golden Knights outscored the Avalanche 4-2.
3: Mostly cloudy, temperature falling to 40, east winds 5 miles per hour. Thursday, partly sunny, 61. Thursday night, increasing clouds, 44. Friday, mostly cloudy, 63. Friday night, rain at times, 47. Saturday, partly sunny, 70. Saturday night, mostly cloudy, 51. And for Sunday, partly sunny, 78.

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0: 100.1. From the Fox Sports Studios in Los Angeles. Here's Monsi Bolaños.
1: The Thunder have evened the series against the Spurs.
2: Jay across the timeline draws a double. Left wing Wallace. Down the lane. Caruso to the rim for finishing touches, baby. AC lays it in with a left hand. Thunder 122. The Spurs 113. We're on the brink of getting this thing even at Paycom Center.
1: 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That was the final.

0: score. Caruso off the bench at 16 points. The MVP, Shai Gilgeous-Alexander, 30 points and 9 assists. Game 2 of the Eastern Conference Finals between the Cavaliers and the Knicks will tip off on Thursday at 8 Eastern Time. In the Stanley Cup West Final, Game 1, the Golden Knights defeated the Avalanche 4-2. In baseball, the Dodgers blanked the Padres 4-0. Blue Jays held on 2-1 against the Yankees in the Bronx. And the Brewers shut out the Cubs 5-0. Chicago has lost 5 in a row.
1: Mostly cloudy, temperature falling to 40, east winds 5 miles per hour. Thursday, partly sunny, 61. Thursday night, increasing clouds, 44. Friday, mostly cloudy, 63. Friday night, rain at times, 47. Saturday, partly sunny, 70. Saturday night, mostly cloudy, 51. And for Sunday, partly sunny, 78.

0: Fox Sports Studios in Los Angeles. Here's Monsi Bolaños.
1: The Thunder have evened the series against the Spurs.
2: Jay across the timeline draws a double. Left wing Wallace. Down the lane. Caruso to the rim for finishing touches, baby. AC lays it in with a left hand. Thunder 122. The Spurs 113. We're on the brink of getting this thing even at Paycom Center.
1: You heard it on the Thunder Radio Network. That was the final score. Caruso off the bench at 16 points. The MVP, Shai Gilgeous-Alexander, 30 points and 9 assists. Game 2 of the Eastern Conference Finals between the Cavaliers and the Knicks will tip off on Thursday at 8 Eastern Time. In the Stanley Cup West Final, Game 1, the Golden Knights defeated the Avalanche 4-2. In baseball, the Dodgers blanked the Padres 4-0. Blue Jays held on 2-1 against the Yankees in the Bronx. And the Brewers shut out the Cubs 5-0. Chicago has lost 5 in a row.
3: Mostly cloudy, temperature falling to 40, east winds 5 miles per hour. Thursday, partly sunny, 61. Thursday night, increasing clouds, 44. Friday, mostly cloudy, 63. Friday night, rain at times, 47. Saturday, partly sunny, 70. Saturday night, mostly cloudy, 51. And for Sunday, partly sunny, 78.

0: 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From the Fox Sports Studios in Los Angeles, here's Monsi Bolaños.
1: The Thunder have evened the series against the Spurs.
2: Jay across the timeline draws a double. Left wing Wallace. Down the lane. Caruso to the rim for finishing touches, baby. AC lays it in with a left hand. Thunder 122. The Spurs 113. We're on the brink of getting this thing even at Paycom Center.
1: You heard it on the Thunder Radio Network. That was the final score. Caruso off the bench at 16 points. The MVP, Shai Gilgeous-Alexander, 30 points and 9 assists. Game 2 of the Eastern Conference Finals between the Cavaliers and the Knicks will tip off on Thursday at 8 Eastern Time. In the Stanley Cup West Final, Game 1, the Golden Knights defeated the Avalanche 4-2. In baseball, the Dodgers blanked the Padres 4-0. Blue Jays held on 2-1 against the Yankees in the Bronx. And the Brewers shut out the Cubs 5-0. Chicago has lost 5 in a row.
3: Mostly cloudy, temperature falling to 40, east winds 5 miles per hour. Thursday, partly sunny, 61. Thursday night, increasing clouds, 44. Friday, mostly cloudy, 63. Friday night, rain at times, 47. Saturday, partly sunny, 70. Saturday night, mostly cloudy, 51. And for Sunday, partly sunny, 78.

0: Hey, it's Reed and Chelsea. Reed, this video I saw and I was like, we gotta talk about this. It's so funny. So there was some fashion show thing in Australia and it was on the beach. So like, picture this. It was like coming down the stairs, like the models were coming down the stairs and it's on the beach.
1: Okay.
0: So, you know, you see like people, models coming down, but there's space in between them, like quite a bit of space. And then there's just this random guy who's like a tourist, or maybe he's even a local, and he's walking down the stairs and he just like is oblivious to the idea, to the whole thing that there's a fashion show, that he's like now in the fashion
1: this
0: show.
1: This would be me.
0: He's like walking around and then he's like walking on the beach and like sits in the sand and it's like, sir, like what's happening?
1: This is any guy.
0: It was a guy in this video.
1: Yeah, this is any
0: but
1: guy.
0: I just love videos like this because it's just like so relatable.
1: Yeah.
0: That would be Reed.
1: We, Chelsea got this kind of shower caddy thing for the kids for the bathtub. And
0: you
1: can put the shampoo and conditioner on one side, and then on the other side, you can put their toys, and you can hose it down with hot water so they don't get weird. And I went and used the bathroom, and it's like right by the toilet. And I came out, and Chelsea's like, what did you think of the caddy? And, you know, there's a big golf tournament this past weekend. I said, caddy. And you said, yeah, for like the bathtub. And I said, I don't have any idea what you're talking about. And he's like, go back and look in there. And, you know, right in front of my face was, I also walked past the vehicle the other day because it was parked in a different place. And I said, where's the vehicle? And Chelsea's like,
0: you walked right by it.
1: Right over there. The funny thing is Grant did the same thing. So that's just all guys. You're just on your track.
0: Grant did the same thing. I didn't know.
1: He was walking
0: that
1: with me. He was following me.
0: Okay.
1: And I was like, where's the vehicle? And yeah, like, you know, you're just like, it's right. But in our defense, it was in a different spot.
0: Hmm.

0: Hey, it's Reed and Chelsea. We talked about this earlier that Minneapolis is getting the NFL draft, and dang, Chelsea, they have gotten torn apart online as a terrible choice by the NFL. So
1: why are people saying that?
0: I don't think these are good reasons, but this is what people are saying. Yes. Vikings are coming off a 9-8 season, which they missed the playoffs.
1: Okay.
0: They've never won a Super Bowl in franchise history.
1: Okay.
0: I don't know why that would preclude you from
1: hosting the draft. Okay.
0: 2026 first round pick, defensive lineman from Florida. That wasn't a super interesting pick, I guess. So just a lot of these stories, a lot of negative reactions. People calling the Vikings a, quote, not me. People calling them a, quote, garbage team. Which, they've actually been a very well-run franchise, all things considered, over the last decade. So as a Packers fan, some of this makes me kind of smile, but the NFL's arguing the fans are arguing the NFL's tone deaf for taking a major event and describing as, you know, putting it here. Now, I will say, too, there has been some political element to this. Minneapolis has certainly been in the news a lot over the last bunch of years. So you do have, as with everything, politics getting involved in some of this. But I'm happy for Minneapolis. I'm happy for Vikings fans because they do need something to celebrate.
1: Reed.
0: And I think it was a good choice.

0: Hey, it's Reed and Chelsea along with you. All right, Chelsea's a dad. I can relate to some of this. Weirdest place I've ever taken a nap, probably the beach. I put a shirt over my face, and it was hot. I got burned, actually, doing that, so I don't recommend it. But our sweet daughter would come over every 10 to 15 minutes, just as I was finally about to doze off, and pull
1: the shirt off
0: my face, and sunshine would hit me. And then just say, hey, Daddy, you know, we're over here. And I'm like, I know you are. Like, can you go with your mom? But there's an article, Chelsea, and it was kind of sweet. It was sharing funny, heartfelt stories from dads and their kids about how, quote, weird dad habits. Driveway naps, getting home and just waiting in the car for an extra minute kid's looking outside the window like, what is he doing?
1: Yep.
0: Zoning out in a chair, hiding snacks in places. Moms do this too.
1: Oh, for sure.
0: And kids remember when they were little thinking, this is so weird that dad is, like, what is he doing? He's just like wasting time. Now that they're dads, they're like, oh, you're exhausted.
1: Yeah.
0: You're just trying to survive. You're doing something like staying in the parked car, just gearing up for walking in the house and pow.
1: Yep, there
0: you know,
1: it is.
0: Taking a nap or just hanging around in the garage. Like, what's he doing? He's just in the garage. It's just quiet in there.
1: Right.
0: It's all he wants. And I think it is sweet that some of these sons, now dads, are saying to their dad, oh. I'll admit, I've done some of this with my dad. I've been like, man, Dad, you know what? I used to not understand when you felt this way. And now I totally get it. So, yeah, a little sweet article there that that I can relate to. So, yeah. Dads, where's the most bizarre place you've ever tried to take a nap? Mine, the beach. And, again, I do not recommend it.
1: Oh, you should text in because that would be fun. 910-912-6060.
0: Moms, too. Where's the strangest place? Although moms, by rule, do not get naps, right?
1: It's true.
0: Only dads.

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3: 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Left wing Wallace. Down the lane, Caruso to the rim for finishing touches, baby. AC lays it in with a left hand. Thunder 122, the Spurs 113. We're on the brink of getting this thing even at Paycom Center.
2: You heard it on the Thunder Radio Network. That was the final score. Caruso off the bench at 16 points. The MVP, Shai Gilgeous-Alexander, 30 points and 9 assists. Game 2 of the Eastern Conference Finals between the Cavaliers and the Knicks will tip off on Thursday at 8 Eastern Time. In the Stanley Cup West Final, Game 1, the Golden Knights defeated the Avalanche 4-2. In baseball, the Dodgers blanked the Padres 4-0. Blue Jays held on 2-1 against the Yankees in the Bronx. And the Brewers shut out the Cubs 5-0. Chicago has lost 5 in a row.
1: Thunder 100.1.

0: Hey, it's Chelsea. He's Reed. Reed asked to give him some lovin'. So he
1: I shouldn't have to ask for it,
0: no,
1: but once
0: you
1: in a
0: shouldn't.
1: While. Once in a while.
0: But you know what, Reed? I was very proud of you, and just it exemplifies who you are as a dad. You just jump right in, and you got our son to do this as well. So sometimes it's like, you know, hearing the mom always talk about it is different than the dad actually, you know, going and taking time and seeing the goal out.
1: What are we talking about here, Chelsea?
0: I know. I'm trying to hold on to it. So our daughter, who is 2.5, I can hear some people saying, stop talking about your kids. Too bad. Our daughter, who's 2.5, she went on the potty for the first time. Number two, and this has been a thing that we've been trying to do for a while. We've been talking about it. We've been trying. And the other night, Grant and I had a haircut, and then we were running some errands, so we weren't home for dinner. So Reed and Brielle were left to themselves, and little did I know when I came home that that goal would be accomplished.
1: It was not planned.
0: It was not planned.
1: No, it was not planned. Her and I, we do well together, just two of us. It's funny, too, you know, the kids do better separate because they can't play off each other.
0: Right.
1: You know, you're not the class clown. There's no class.
0: Yep.
1: So you're just with one parent. So I've been telling her for a month, you know, hey, if you got to go to the bathroom instead of pushing.

0: else. Let me know. We'll go sit on the potty. So she tells me, you know, I need to go, you know, poop. And I'm like, that usually means it's already done.
1: Yeah.
0: It's already too late. So I checked her diapers. Nothing in there. So sat her down. And over the course of 20 to 30 minutes. And it was special because seeing her face light up was just awesome. Now, I know from Grant, this is not like she's potty trained.
1: No.
0: I don't get ahead of myself at all. But it was not the plan at all. And I'm really hoping that if we can get some momentum here now.
1: Mm-hmm.
0: But she's very particular about who's in the bathroom with her. You don't want her big brother there.
1: As any gal is.
0: No, right? No. But she doesn't mind if I'm there, which I think is very sweet.
1: Oh.
0: And Grant, being the great big brother, he's like, you could just lock the door. I don't want to accidentally come in on you. You know, there are times where he's just kind of mean to her. And then there are other times where he's so sweet.
1: I know.
0: And I don't know why it changes, but it does. And it's you savor those moments.
1: I think he just kind of realizes from the pacifier or Binker Fairy that it's like you need to play a role in these things.
0: Yes.
1: And, you know, he realizes he needs to play a role in, you know, the toilet training, potty training and all of that. But Reed is quite the dad. He got Grant to go, and now our daughter. Woo, Reed.

0: Reed Chelsea with you, heading towards Memorial Day weekend. It's most important about remembering those who have made the ultimate sacrifice for us to get to do the simple things and the big things.
1: Yes.
0: That make this country so incredible. One of the things a lot of people do, and it sounds like we're going to be included in this, is do some grilling out.
1: Oh, yeah.

0: Probably all the same.
1: Our son is very picky. And what's ironic is he thinks his sister's the picky eater. And I told him the other night, I said, man, I don't want to burst your bubble. You're the picky eater. Your sister just doesn't eat that much. She's two. She's little. She's got an attitude. But she's not picky. You're picky.
0: She's got an attitude.
1: Anything new, Grant's like, yuck. And I'm like, right. You don't even know. We had chicken Alfredo with pasta that Chelsea made. It was delicious. He's like, this looks gross. I'm like, what about this looks gross to you? So the kids get hot dogs because it doesn't matter anyway.
0: Yeah.
1: Would you consider Brussels sprouts? We got a texter in the other day who said, hey, Brussels sprouts on the grill, a little butter, a little bacon bits. Would you consider, Chelsea?
0: I don't know.
1: Give it some thought. I can do the classic. Chelsea's family, it was always the potatoes and onions in the tin foil pack.
0: I try to refrain from vegetables.
1: Anything green?
0: On the weekends, but...
1: I do think it will make your number one smell, just as a... unneeded FYI.
0: Okay, we don't need that.
1: Okay, but we can do the classic potatoes and onions if you want.
0: Okay.
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4: Mostly cloudy today, near 60. East winds 5 to 10 miles per hour. Tonight, mostly cloudy, 43. Tomorrow, mostly sunny, 65. Tomorrow night, cloudy, 48. Saturday, rain possible in the morning, then partly cloudy, 72. Saturday night, mostly cloudy, 51. And for Sunday, mostly sunny, 77.

0: Country Music News. Hey, it's Reed and Chelsea. Let's hear from Parker McCollum. Really powerful stuff. You know, he is out on stage performing at the ACMs this past Sunday. Here's what he had to say about the experience.
1: I've performed several times at award shows, and every night that I've done it, I always stand out there, and I'm in my head while I'm singing. I'm like, that's Chris Stapleton, that's George Strait, that's Miranda Lambert, the GOATs. Sing with Leanne Womack, country music royalty on national television. And if I did it 7 nights a week for the rest of my life, I still don't think I would really feel like I belong with those people. So maybe just for a night, I do.
0: Incredible night for him. Album of the Year winner, Parker McCollum. But very open and honest about what an amazing experience that was.
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Thunder Country. Thunder 100.1. Keeping it country.

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Those blinds, yeah, let's just keep them closed. You know, my hands, they know where to go to find your fingertips, trace them back to your lips, take you on a trip.

0: Hey, it's Reed and Chelsea. School Reed is about to end for the year, and I thought I would pass on a really cool idea that actually one of my kids, one of my students did when I was a teacher, and if you can do it, it's really cool for your kid when they graduate. And I'm actually going to start this because I know, you know, Reed's just on top of the memory stuff and all of that.
1: Oh, yes.
0: And so what it is you get a book, whatever book you want to do. I am going to do Dr. Seuss, All the Places You'll Go, because I love that book. And, you know, it's really cool then when the kid gets to high school graduation. Anyway, what you do with this book is you send it to their teacher at the end of the year and have their teacher write a little note and, you know, write their name. And then you do it every year. But you have to remember. So I'm going to put it in my calendar. And
1: you're going to do this.
0: Reed's like, oh gosh, if you skip a year.
1: I mean, man.
0: Yeah, I'm going to do this.
1: That's great.
0: I think
1: it's a lot to take on.
0: It's going to be such a cool thing.
1: It would be cool. One of the neatest experiences I had was I think I was going to graduate high school, and I found my kindergarten teacher.
0: Oh, yeah.
1: Do you remember this? I think I'm remembering this correctly.
0: Oh, I don't know. Some people I know go back to their kindergarten teacher, whatever teacher.
1: Yeah. And she, I knocked on her door because she was, I could
0: when
1: see
0: she
1: her.
0: Were, no, not her house, her classroom.
1: Her classroom.
0: Right?
1: Oh, yes, okay. Yes. And she, and.
0: I didn't know what door you were talking about.
1: What's crazy is she said that she remembered me. Which I'm like, you don't have to say that. When I had her in kindergarten, she had been teaching like 26 years.
0: Wow.
1: I remember this because my mom said, you're in good hands. This teacher's taught for 26 years. Because I was a little nervous like any kid would be. So she said she remembered me and was telling me about things when I was a kid. So I was like, well, actually, that would suggest.
0: You do know me.
1: I'm memorable, Chels.
0: Oh, gosh.
1: Famous or infamous, whatever you want to say. Here's the crazy thing, though. That was the last day she was going to be there. She was retiring. She goes, this is my last day. I'm retiring.
0: Wow.
1: I had that moment, and it was really neat. And I thought it was interesting because she's had thousands of kids.
0: Yeah.
1: So it means a ton to me. She said it meant a lot to her, but it's got to mean more, obviously, to me because she's my kindergarten teacher. But that's the thing. You can name, I think I could name every teacher I had through sixth grade. Who won the World Series 2 years ago? Who won?
0: Right.
1: But you know your teachers.
0: Mm-hmm.
1: And that was a very, very cool moment.
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3: Here are some stories we are working on today. The state legislature did not come to an agreement last week on how best to spend the budget surplus. So what's next? We'll visit with state senators.

Sarah Kieski. Road improvement projects continue in Portage and in Reedsburg. In Portage, East Pleasant Street will see some improvements at some point this year, while in Reedsburg, Vine Street is nearing the halfway point of its improvements. Holiday weekend is near. The state DOT will be pulling off construction crews beginning tonight. Peak travel time expected to begin today.

0: Hey, it's Reed and Chelsea. Reed, there was this video of this drunk deer in France, and police are saying, beware, it's drunk deer season.
1: They eating berries or something?
0: Yes, they are. And then people from Wisconsin were chiming in and said, this happens here too. So, yeah, it's the berries that ferment and, cause the deer to. Act a little stumbly and bumbly and unsteady behavior and maybe just not
1: This will happen to
0: thinking.
1: birds too.
0: Yeah.
1: There's birds. I think my great uncle Bob told me a story, may he rest in peace, who he saw a bird. It couldn't fly. It was just kind of, it was drunkenly wandering around. I
0: Really?
1: mean, it was obviously drunk, and it just couldn't fly, which is good. No drinking and flying. And he remembers being like, it is funny. So yeah.

0: Braden Chelsea with you. You heard of this blue dot fever with regards to canceled concerts?
1: No, I don't know what this is.
0: I didn't know what it was either, but it makes some sense. You know when you go to like buy tickets online, you've got the open seats of the blue dots?
1: Yes.
0: And maybe the taken seats are the red dots or they're just faded out?
1: Yes.
0: Well, blue dot fever is an internet and tabloid term describing when artists cancel concerts because of weak ticket sales rather than for health or safety reasons. Now, we had COVID, and then the years after COVID, you could always blame things on health and safety.
1: Yes.
0: And I remember times where we were like...
1: Can't do meet and greets.
0: And it's like...
1: COVID.
0: Okay. You know, I think you're using it as an excuse.
1: Right.
0: You know, there are times where artists are like, I'm going to cancel this because I don't feel good about where things are at. And it's like, wait, what? What are we talking about? Well, now people are really going, no. Health and safety for what?
1: Yeah.
0: And it's being blamed for a wave of recent tour cancellations of all these different genres. So when enough seats remain unsold, promoters and artists may decide to cancel or scale back dates, which fans are attributing to blue dot fever. Now, Chelsea, why are tours being canceled? Okay, well, let's talk about rising ticket prices and fees.
1: Yeah.
0: Are making some fans less willing to buy, even for big name artists.
1: Yes.
0: Instead of admitting low demand, public explanations often cite vague scheduling conflicts or production issues, which fuels speculation about blue dot fever as the real cause. If I didn't do something I was supposed to do for Chelsea, like around the house, and I just said scheduling conflict, didn't take out the trash, production issues.
1: Yeah.
0: It wouldn't fly. It wouldn't fly in our house, I'll tell you that. But here's what I want to remind all of you.
1: Production issues.
0: Don't be mad at the venues. The venues, and we know a lot of these people working hard at these venues.
1: Yes.
0: They're not making what you think they're making. It's very tight. You get mad at a $9 beer, a $12 beer. A lot of it's beer sales that they're trying to, you know, make a go of this thing.
1: Yeah.
0: Especially small independent venues. So don't be mad at them. It's like these tickets are so. Be mad at other people. I'll just say that. Okay. Don't be mad at the venues who are working really hard to try and continue to provide shows.
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3: 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Boys golf, late result from Tuesday, the South Central Tournament held at Bullseye in Wisconsin Rapids. Wisconsin Dells won the tournament. Boston placed third. For the Chiefs, 81s from Logan Cunningham and Colin Thompson. From the Golden Eagles, Jan Wolf with a 79. Track and field, the South Central Conference meet held Tuesday. On the boys' side, Boston the team champ, Wisconsin Dells placed second. Wins for the Chiefs, Salo Ortiz in the 400, Mason Espinoza in the discus. Boston gets first from Braden Y in the 300 hurdles and the triple jump, and the 4x800 relay. For the girls, Wisconsin Dells second, Boston fourth. Natalie Bacos from Wisconsin Dells wins the shot and discus. Katie Levold from Boston wins the 800. The Capital Conference meet, conference champion from Poinette, Wyatt C., the 800 and the 1600. From the trailways from Partyville, Cody Gentz won the boys' discus, Kenna Jenkins the girls' 300 hurdles, and the 4x100 relay. Girls' soccer, late results from Tuesday. Boston beat Wisconsin Rapids Assumption 2-1. Reedsburg fell at home to Fort Atkinson 5-3. Goals from Maddie Miller, Gracie Wilkie, and Aurora Kapang. Baraboo blanked by Oregon. Portage Poinette fell to Madison Edgewood 8-1. On the baseball diamond from the Badger Small Conference, Portage, an extra inning win defeating Madison Edgewood last night. A walk-off home run in the bottom of the 12th. From Tuesday, Poinette defeated Lake Mills 4-1. Justin Wells, two hits for the Pumas. Girls softball, late result from Tuesday. 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The postseason begins today in softball with regional first-round matchups. In Division 2, Reedsburg at home with Wisconsin Dells, Mauston at Sauk Prairie. Division 3, Partyville at River Valley. The Brewers blanked the Cubs last night 5-0. Kyle Harrison struck out 11 for the victory. David Hamilton, 3 hits, scoring twice. William Contreras with 3 safeties. 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
0: Mostly cloudy today, near 60. East winds 5 to 10 miles per hour. Tonight, mostly cloudy, 43. Tomorrow, mostly sunny, 65. Tomorrow night, cloudy, 48. Saturday, rain possible in the morning, then partly cloudy, 72. Saturday night, mostly cloudy, 51. And for Sunday, mostly sunny, 77.

0: my mind.
1: Country music news. All right, let's hear from Ella Langley. Set a new record for the most wins by a single artist in a night at Sunday's ACMs. 7 trophies. Here's what she had to say as she's reflected on all of it.
2: I keep wondering when this is going to feel like real life, and it yet has done that. I'm just so grateful. I'm so grateful to be here, and I'm so grateful that I get to do what I love to do with the people that I love to do it with. I've wanted this my whole entire life. My whole entire life. I've watched these award shows, and I've watched a lot of these people that love me and support me up here from back home in my living room on the TV and standing up on stage and looking out at those women that have continuously had my back, made me emotional.
1: Again, that is Ella Langley.
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4: Last week, the state Senate could not come to an agreement on how best to whittle down the multi-billion dollar budget surplus. A proposal that would have dispersed money to public schools in the form of special education programming and also direct payments to taxpayers failed. So what's next? Well, here's State Senator Sarah Kieske.
5: No solution as of yet. There could be a solution. We do not need to be done negotiating and trying to come to a compromise that both parties can agree to, both the Republicans and the Democrats. I would love to see it because I think it's meaningful to do something that is collaborative and is a compromise for the people of our state. They deserve it, and I want to be part of that.
4: Last week's measure passed the Assembly but did not pass the Senate. Road construction projects in Portage and Reedsburg continue to matriculate along. In Portage, East Pleasant Street will soon be reconstructed between DeWitt and Hamilton. The design for the project began last year. Budgetary concerns may slow down the project as planning continues. Meanwhile, crews are about at the halfway point in the construction in downtown Reedsburg on Vine and Walnut. The project expected to wrap up in July. Memorial Day weekend, the unofficial kickoff to summer is near. Peak travel times expected today and tomorrow in addition to Monday afternoon. Crews on the interstate will be pulled off for the weekend to allow for smoother travel. In Columbia County, 3 lanes remain open in each direction on the interstate bridge over the Wisconsin River south of Portage. There are lane shifts and reduced speed limits. While in Monroe County, 2 lanes open each way at the interstate interchange near Toma. Weather looks good for the weekend. Some rain possible early Saturday morning. Now you're up to date. I'm Tom Demeen, Magnum Media News.
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0: reading Chelsea with you. Okay, Chelsea, we get these lists, and most of them are boring, so I try to take the things that might surprise people. And in this one, we've got things in your bathroom you should probably replace ASAP.
1: Oh, my.
0: Chelsea.
1: The shower curtain.
0: Yeah, that one's on there. Every 6 to 12 months. Contact lens cases. How long you had

0: the contacts lens case for?
1: How long are you supposed to have it?
0: At least once a month. You're supposed to change it.
1: If I change it, can you put it in the dishwasher?
0: I don't know. It says if you want to consider daily lenses if you don't want the maintenance. But it says since cases are often the source of corneal infections, consider daily lenses if you want less maintenance, but at least once a month. I don't know if Chelsea's changed hers in 10 years. Is that fair?
1: It's not true.
0: 5 years?
1: No,
0: They all look the same to me, so I can't tell.
1: Exactly. They're the same, but I do put them in the dishwasher.
0: Think that counts?
1: Yeah, I would think it kills the bacteria.
0: Toilet brush. How long have you been rocking the current toilet brush?
1: Oh.
0: About twice a year or sooner if it's discolored or smelly. It carries plenty of bathroom bacteria, but it's mostly aesthetic concern if it dries properly. I don't know why you'd have to really do that. I mean, you're putting it in harsh stuff. Hairbrush about once a year. We've talked about this before. It accumulates dust, yeast, and bacteria. And worn bristles don't work well even if you clean the brush regularly. Disposable razor blades. You know you're supposed to get a new one every 5 to 7 shaves?
1: Really?
0: Yeah. Shaving 5 to 7 times takes longer for some people than others. And last but not least, I don't know if this is a real bathroom thing, but sunscreen.
1: Oh, yeah, it does expire.
0: It says follow the printed expiration date. If there's none, assume about 3 years from purchase and start each summer with a fresh supply.
1: Really? Okay.
0: And it's funny because Chelsea and her family, one time I was with them and we all got a little red. And they're all like, I think the sunscreen's expired. And I'm thinking, no, you applied it once and went swimming. Like, user error.
1: Whoopsies.
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0: Hey, it's Reed and Chelsea. Reed, Kim Kardashian recently came out and admitted she takes 35 supplements a day. And she has, quote,
1: man,
0: pill fatigue.
1: Yeah.
0: So, you know, I feel like there's a healthy, but then there's, I don't know. That just seems like too much to me.
1: I take a multivitamin. I used to take, I don't know, four or five things. And then if you look at your multivitamin, it has 100% vitamin C. It has 100% of these different things. So it's really, you're just, it's not going to hurt your body, I don't think. It's just, you know, don't take my word on medical advice, but I think it just goes through you.
0: Yeah.
1: 35 supplements?
0: Mm-hmm.
1: I'm a pro supplement person, though, in large part because my grandpa on my dad's side, I mean, he's taken a multivitamin his whole life, and he's doing great. And you know my grandpa Dave. Like, he's not pro, like, he's not anti-doctor, but he certainly isn't, like, a health nut. Like, he's just, like, he always took a multivitamin.
0: And Kim Kardashian says her and her family use scans to monitor their bone density, other ways to prioritize their health. Now, in all seriousness, I am going to turn serious.
1: Well, good. But I say, I'm laughing, but, you know, good for them. I mean, if you're going to take your health seriously, who am I to say that's wrong?
0: Kim did discover that she suffered from a brain aneurysm through a scan that she had done.
1: Oh, wow.
0: So I think she just puts an emphasis on, you know, her health, which is a good thing. But I just thought I would share the 35 supplements.
1: Yeah, I mean, what I can relate to is, you know, there's cancer on my mom's side. And not just my mom who had it, but, you know, a number of her brothers, and I had one of her brother's uncle, you know, my uncle who passed away from cancer. So the thing I'll say is, you can drive yourself crazy.
0: Right.
1: And you and my dad have actually talked to me about this because I can get in a mode where I get overly health conscious. And it's in part because of, I think, that. I mean, I just.
0: Yeah.
1: So we like the word balance on this show. But 35 supplements, I don't know how you'd, I mean, I don't know how
0: you. In this show and in life.
1: Yeah, I don't know how you'd put 35 supplements through your body every single day. I mean, that'd take, like, what, 15 minutes just to put all those down with water?
0: Yeah, I don't really know.
1: Like, with a meal?
0: Yeah.
2: I think that if someone would have tried to say something to me when I was younger, I think that would have absolutely had a impact on my life. I think people were afraid to have that conversation.
3: Real talks about substance use can make an impact, and they're easier than you think. 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
5: 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Boys golf, late result from Tuesday, the South Central Tournament held at Bullseye in Wisconsin Rapids. Wisconsin Dells won the tournament. Mauston placed third. For the Chiefs, 81s from Logan Cunningham and Colin Thompson. From the Golden Eagles, Jan Wolf.

0: champion from Poinette, Wyatt C., the 800 and the 1600. From the Trailways from Partyville, Cody Gentz won the boys' discus. Kenna Jenkins, the girls' 300 hurdles and the 4x100 relay. Girls' soccer, late results from Tuesday. Boston beat Wisconsin Rapids Assumption 2-1. Reedsburg fell at home to Fort Atkinson 5-3. Goals from Maddie Miller, Gracie Wilkie, and Aurora Kapang. Baraboo blanked by Oregon. Portage Poinette fell to Madison Edgewood 8-1. On the baseball diamond from the Badger Small Conference, Portage, an extra inning win defeating Madison Edgewood last night. A walk-off home run in the bottom of the 12th. From Tuesday, Poinette defeated Lake Mills 4-1. Justin Wells, two hits for the Pumas. Girls softball, late result from Tuesday. Mauston nipped by Plainfield Tri-County 11-10. The postseason begins today in softball with regional first-round matchups. In Division II, Reedsburg at home with Wisconsin Dells, Mauston at Sauk Prairie. Division III, Partyville at River Valley. The Brewers blanked the Cubs last night 5-0. Kyle Harrison struck out 11 for the victory. David Hamilton, three hits, scoring twice. William Contreras with three safeties. 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Reedsburg at home with Wisconsin Dells. 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
1: 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Thunder.

0: Hey, it's Reed and Chelsea. We talked about this earlier that Minneapolis is getting the NFL draft, and dang, Chelsea, they have gotten torn apart online as a terrible choice by the NFL. So
1: why are people saying that?
0: I don't think these are good reasons, but this is what people are saying. Yes. Vikings are coming off a 9-8 season, which they missed the playoffs.
1: Okay.
0: They've never won a Super Bowl in franchise history.
1: Okay.
0: I don't know why that would preclude you from
1: hosting the draft. Okay.
0: 2026 first round pick, defensive lineman from Florida. That wasn't a super interesting pick, I guess. So just a lot of these stories, a lot of negative reactions. People calling the Vikings a, quote, not me. People calling them a, quote, garbage team. Which, they've actually been a very well-run franchise, all things considered, over the last decade. So as a Packers fan, some of this makes me kind of smile. But the NFL's arguing, the fans are arguing the NFL's tone deaf for taking a major event

0: and describing as, you know, putting it here. Now, I will say, too, there has been some political element to this. Minneapolis has certainly been in the news a lot over the last bunch of years. So you do have, as with everything, politics getting involved in some of this. But I'm happy for Minneapolis. I'm happy for Vikings fans because they do need something to celebrate.
1: Reed.
0: And I think it was a good choice.

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2: Mostly cloudy today, near 60. East winds 5 to 10 miles per hour. Tonight, mostly cloudy, 43. Tomorrow, mostly sunny, 65. Tomorrow night, cloudy, 48. Saturday, rain possible in the morning, then partly cloudy, 72. Saturday night, mostly cloudy, 51. And for Sunday, mostly sunny, 77.

0: Hey, it's Reed and Chelsea. Reed, this video I saw and I was like, we gotta talk about this. It's so funny. So there was some fashion show thing in Australia and it was on the beach. So like, picture this. It was like coming down the stairs, like the models were coming down the stairs and it's on the beach.
1: Okay.
0: So, you know, you see like people, models coming down, but there's space in between them, like quite a bit of space. And then there's just this random guy who's like a tourist, or maybe he's even a local, and he's walking down the stairs and he just like is oblivious to the idea, to the whole thing that there's a fashion show, that he's like now in the fashion
1: this
0: show.
1: This would be me.
0: He's like walking around and then he's like walking on the beach and like sits in the sand and it's like, sir, like what's happening?
1: This is any guy.
0: It was a guy in this video.
1: Yeah, this is any
0: guy.
1: But
0: I just love videos like this because it's just like so relatable.
1: Yeah.
0: That would be Reed.
1: We, Chelsea got this kind of shower caddy thing for the kids for the bathtub. And
0: you can
1: put the shampoo and conditioner on one side, and then on the other side, you can put their toys, and then you can hose it down with hot water so they don't get weird. And I went and used the bathroom, and it's like right by the toilet. And I came out, and Chelsea's like, what did you think of the caddy? And, you know, there's a big golf tournament this past week, and I said, caddy? And you said, yeah, for like the bathtub. And I said, I don't have any idea what you're talking about. And he's like, go back and look in there. And, you know, right in front of my face was, I also walked past the vehicle the other day because it was parked in a different place. And I said, where's the vehicle? And Chelsea's like,
0: you walked right by it.
1: Right over there. The funny thing is Grant did the same thing. So that's just all guys. You're just on your track.
0: Grant did the same thing. I didn't know
1: he was walking
0: that.
1: With me. He was following me.
0: Okay.
1: And I was like, where's the vehicle? And yeah, like, you're just like, it's right. But in our defense, it was in a different spot.
2: Mm. Wisconsin Dells High School seniors, it's time to celebrate. Your future is as bright as the smiles we've seen at every game, concert, and pep rally. Keep that spirit alive. The world is waiting.
3: Congratulations to all Wisconsin Dells graduates. Be proud of what you've accomplished. And remember, the possibilities for your future are endless. From Holiday Wholesale in Wisconsin Dells.
4: A proposal that would have drawn down the state's multi-billion-dollar budget surplus did not pass the state Senate last week. The measure that passed the assembly would have brought some money to public school districts in the form of special education funding, also a direct payment to state taxpayers. So what's the next chapter? Well, here's State Senator Sarah Kieski.
5: No solution as of yet. There could be a solution. We do not need to be done negotiating and trying to come to a compromise that both parties can agree to, both the Republicans and the Democrats. I would love to see it because I think it's meaningful to do something that is collaborative and is a compromise for the people of our state. They deserve it, and I want to be part of that.
4: As of now, there are no plans to go back into session. Street reconstruction projects are in various stages of planning in both Portage and Reedsburg. In Portage, a project to reconstruct Pleasant between DeWitt and Hamilton could be in the offing. The design phase began last year. Budgetary parameters are a concern. Meanwhile, in Reedsburg, construction that began in April on Vine and Walnut downtown is expected to wrap up at some point in July. And Memorial Weekend is nearly here. Road crews will be pulled off of job sites to allow for smoother travel. Peak travel times expected today and tomorrow in addition to Monday. In Columbia County, three lanes remain open in each direction on the interstate bridge over the Wisconsin River south of Portage. There are still lane shifts and reduced speed limits, while two lanes are open each way in Monroe County at the

0: Interstate interchange near Tolma. And expect pleasant weather this holiday weekend. A chance of rain early Saturday morning. Now you're up to date. I'm Tom Demeen, Magnum Media News.
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0: It's Reed and Chelsea along with you. All right, Chelsea, as a dad, I can relate to some of this. Weirdest place I've ever taken a nap, probably the beach. I put a shirt over my face, and it was hot. I got burned, actually, doing that, so I don't recommend it. But our sweet daughter would come over every 10 to 15 minutes, just as I was finally about to doze off, and pull
1: the shirt off
0: my face, and sunshine would hit me. And then just say, hey, Daddy, you know, we're over here. And I'm like, I know you are. Like, can you go with your mom? But there's an article, Chelsea, and it was kind of sweet. It was sharing funny, heartfelt stories from dads and their kids about how, quote, weird dad habits. Driveway naps, getting home and just waiting in the car for an extra minute as the kid's looking outside the window like, what is he doing?
1: Yep.
0: Zoning out in a chair, hiding snacks in places. Moms do this too.
1: Oh, for sure.
0: And kids remember when they were little thinking, this is so weird that dad is, like, what is he doing? He's just like wasting time. Now that they're dads, they're like, oh, you're exhausted.
1: Yeah.
0: You're just trying to survive. You're doing something like staying in the parked car, just gearing up for walking in the house and pow.
1: Yep, there
0: you know,
1: it is.
0: Taking a nap or just hanging around in the garage. Like, what's he doing? He's just in the garage. He's just, it's just quiet in there.
1: Right.
0: It's all he wants. And I think it is sweet that some of these sons, now dads, are saying to their dad, oh. I'll admit, I've done some of this with my dad. I've been like, man, Dad, you know what? I used to not understand when you felt this way. And now I totally get it. So, yeah, a little sweet article there that, that I can relate to. So, yeah. Dads, where's the most bizarre place you've ever tried to take a nap? Mine, the beach. And, again, I do not recommend it.
1: Oh, you should text in because that would be fun. 910-912-6060. Yes. 60.
0: Moms, too. Where's the strangest place? Although moms, by rule, do not get naps, right?
1: It's true.
0: Only dads.

0: asked to give him some loving. So here
1: I
0: we
1: shouldn't
0: are.
1: Have to ask for it. No, but once you in a shouldn't. While, once in a while.
0: But you know what, Reed? I was very proud of you, and just it exemplifies who you are as a dad. You just jump right in, and you got our son to do this as well. So sometimes it's like, you know, hearing the mom always talk about it is different than the dad actually, you know, going and taking time and seeing the goal out.
1: What are we talking about here, Chelsea?
0: I know. I'm trying to hold on to it. So our daughter, who is 2.5, I can hear some people saying, stop talking about your kids. Too bad. Our daughter, who's 2.5, she went on the potty for the first time. Number two, and this has been a thing that we've been trying to do for a while. We've been talking about it. We've been trying. And the other night, Grant and I had a haircut, and then we were running some errands, so we weren't home for dinner. So Reed and Brielle were left to themselves, and little did I know when I came home that that goal would be accomplished.
1: It was not planned.
0: It was, okay, it was not planned.
1: No, it was not planned. Her and I, we do well together, just two of us. It's funny, too, you know, the kids do better separate because they can't play off each other.
0: Right.
1: You know, you're not the class clown, there's no class.
0: Yep.
1: So you're just with one parent. So I've been telling her for a month, you know, hey, if you got to go to the bathroom instead of pushing, just let me know. We'll go sit on the potty. So she tells me, you know, I need to go, you know, poop. And I'm like, that usually means it's already done.
0: Yeah.
1: It's already too late. So I checked her diapers, nothing in there. So sat her down. And over the course of 20 to 30 minutes, and it was special because seeing her face light up was just awesome. Now, I know from Grant, this is not like she's potty trained.
0: No.
1: I don't get ahead of myself at all. But it was not the plan at all. And I'm really hoping that if we can get some momentum here now.
0: Mm-hmm.
1: But she's very particular about who's in the bathroom with her. You don't want her big brother there.
0: As any gal is.
1: No, right? No. But she doesn't mind if I'm there, which I think is very sweet.
0: Oh.
1: And Grant, being the great big brother, he's like, you could just lock the door. I don't want to accidentally come in on you. Now, there are times where he's just kind of mean to her. And then there are other times where he's so sweet.
0: I know.
1: And I don't know I don't know why it changes, but it does, and it's you savor those moments.
0: I think he just kind of realizes from the pacifier or binker fairy that it's like you need to play a role in these things.
1: Yes.
0: And, you know, he realizes he needs to play a role in, you know, the toilet training, potty training and all of that. But Reed is quite the dad. He got Grant to go, and now our daughter. Woo, Reed.

0: Reed and Chelsea with you, heading towards Memorial Day weekend. It's most important about remembering those who have made the ultimate sacrifice for us to get to do the simple things and the big things.
1: Yes.
0: That make this country so incredible. One of the things a lot of people do, and it sounds like we're going to be included in this, is do some grilling out.
1: Oh, yeah.
0: So I encourage people, if you're going to be grilling out tomorrow or Saturday, to start pulling that meat out now. Chelsea, I'd like to do a couple steaks.
1: Okay.
0: A couple hot dogs for the kids.
1: Okay.
0: Because do you think our daughter, who's two, do you think she appreciates a steak or is it all the same to her?
1: Probably all the same.
0: Our son is very picky. And what's ironic is he thinks his sister's the picky eater. And I told him the other night, I said, man, I don't want to burst your bubble. You're the picky eater. Your sister just doesn't eat that much. She's two. She's little. She's got an attitude. But she's not picky. You're picky.
1: She's got an attitude.
0: Anything new, Grant's like, yuck. And I'm like, right. You don't even know. We had chicken Alfredo with pasta that Chelsea made. It was delicious. He's like, this looks gross. I'm like, what about this looks gross to you? So the kids get hot dogs because it doesn't matter anyway.
1: Yeah.
0: Would you consider Brussels sprouts? We got a texter in the other day who said, hey, Brussels sprouts on the grill, a little butter, a little bacon bits. Would you consider, Chels?
1: I don't know.
0: Give it some thought. I can do the classic. Chelsea's family, it was always the potatoes and onions in the tin foil pack.
1: I try to refrain from vegetables.
0: Anything green.
1: On the weekends, but
0: I do think it will make your number one smell, just as a unneeded FYI.
1: Okay, we don't need that for you.
0: But we can do the classic potatoes and onions if you want.
1: Okay.

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2: Mostly cloudy today, near 60. East winds 5 to 10 miles per hour. Tonight, mostly cloudy, 43. Tomorrow, mostly sunny, 65. Tomorrow night, cloudy, 48. Saturday, rain possible in the morning, then partly cloudy, 72. Saturday night, mostly cloudy, 51. And for Sunday, mostly sunny, 77.

0: country am I in?
1: It doesn't matter. It's 5 o'clock somewhere.
0: It's always on 5 in Margaritaville, come to think of it.
1: Yeah, I heard that.
0: You've been there, haven't you?
1: Yes, sir.
0: I've seen your boat there.

0: Hey, it's Reed and Chelsea. School Reed is about to end for the year, and I thought I would pass on a really cool idea that actually one of my kids, one of my students did when I was a teacher, and if you can do it, it's really cool for your kid when they graduate. And I'm actually going to start this because I know, you know, Reed's just on top of the memory stuff and all of that.
1: Oh, yes.
0: And so what it is you get a book, whatever book you want to do. I am going to do Dr. Seuss, All the Places You'll Go, because I love that book. And, you know, it's really cool then when the kid gets to high school graduation. Anyway, what you do with this book is you send it to their teacher at the end of the year and have their teacher write a little note and, you know, write their name. And then you do it every year, but you have to remember. So I'm going to put it in my calendar. And
1: you're going to do this.
0: Reed's like, oh gosh, if you skip a year.
1: I mean, man.
0: Yeah, I'm going to do this.
1: That's great.
0: I think
1: it's a lot to take on.
0: It's going to be such a cool thing.
1: It would be cool. One of the neatest experiences I had was I was going to graduate high school, and I found my kindergarten teacher.
0: Oh, yeah.
1: Do you remember this? I think I'm remembering this correctly.
0: Oh, I don't know. Some people I know go back to their kindergarten teacher, whatever teacher.
1: Yeah. And she, I knocked on her door because she was, I could
0: when
1: see her.
0: Were, no, not her house, her classroom.
1: Her classroom,
0: right?
1: Yes,
0: oh, okay.
1: Yes. And she, and
0: I didn't know what door you were talking about.
1: What's crazy is she said that she remembered me. Which I'm like, you don't have to say that. When I had her in kindergarten, she had been teaching like 26 years.
0: Wow.
1: I remember this because my mom said, you're in good hands. This teacher's taught for 26 years. Because I was a little nervous like any kid would be. So she said she remembered me and was telling me about things when I was a kid. So I was like, well, actually, that would suggest.
0: You do know me.
1: I'm memorable, Chels.
0: Oh,
1: famous or infamous, whatever you want to say. Here's the crazy thing, though. That was the last day she was going to be there. She was retiring. She goes, this is my last day. I'm retiring.
0: Wow.
1: I had that moment, and it was really neat. And I thought it was interesting because she's had thousands of kids.
0: Yeah.
1: So it means a ton to me. She said it meant a lot to her, but it's got to mean more, obviously, to me because she's my kindergarten teacher. But that's the thing. You can name, I think I could name every teacher I had through sixth grade. Who won the World Series 2 years ago? Who won?
0: Right.
1: But you know your teachers.
0: Mm-hmm.
1: And I just, that was a very, very cool moment.
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0: machine?
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2: Last week, the state Senate could not come to an agreement on how best to whittle down the multi-billion dollar budget surplus, a proposal that would have dispersed money to public schools in the form of special education programming and also direct payments to taxpayers failed. So what's next? Well, here's State Senator Sarah Kieski.
3: No solution as of yet. There could be a solution. We do not need to be done negotiating and trying to come to a compromise that both parties can agree to, both the Republicans and the Democrats. I would love to see it because I think it's meaningful to do something that is collaborative and is a compromise for the people of our state. They deserve it, and I want to be part of that.
2: Last week's measure passed the Assembly but did not pass the Senate. Road construction projects in Portage and Reedsburg continue to matriculate along. In Portage, East Pleasant Street will soon be reconstructed between DeWitt and Hamilton. The design for the project began last year. Budgetary concerns may slow down the project as planning continues. Meanwhile, crews are about at the halfway point in the construction in downtown Reedsburg on Vine and Walnut, the project expected to wrap up in July. Memorial Day weekend, the unofficial kickoff to summer is near. Peak travel times expected today and tomorrow in addition to Monday afternoon. Crews on the interstate will be pulled off for the weekend to allow for smoother travel. In Columbia County, three lanes remain open in each direction on the interstate bridge over the Wisconsin River south of Portage. There are lane shifts and reduced speed limits. While in Monroe County, two lanes open each way at the interstate interchange near Toma. Weather looks good for the weekend. Some rain possible early Saturday morning. Now you're up to date. I'm Tom Demeen, Magnum Media News.
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0: All in.
1: Hey, it's Reed and Chelsea. Reed, there was this video of this drunk deer in France. And police are saying, beware, it's drunk deer season.
2: Are they eating berries or something?
1: Yes, they are. And then people from Wisconsin were chiming in and said, you know, this happens here too. So, yeah, it's the berries that ferment and, you know, cause the deer to, you know, act a little stumbly and bumbly and unsteady behavior and, you know, maybe just not
2: thinking. This will happen to birds too.
1: Yeah.
2: There's birds. I think my great uncle Bob told me a story, may he rest in peace, who he saw a bird. It couldn't fly. It was just kind of, I mean, it was drunkenly wandering around.
1: Really?
2: I mean, it was obviously drunk, and it just couldn't fly, which is good. No drinking and flying. And he remembers being like, it is funny. Okay. So, yeah. I'm not surprised the animals like getting that buzz.
1: Do they purposely do it, though, or are they eating?
2: You have to think they know, don't you? Like, you have to think that they are eating these going, yeah, this is different, and this is good. You have to think. They know when storms are coming. How could they not know if something's fermented?
1: Okay.
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0: Braden Chelsea with you. You heard of this blue dot fever with regards to canceled concerts?
1: No, I don't know what this is.
0: I didn't know what it was either, but it makes some sense. You know when you go to like buy tickets online, you've got the open seats or the blue dots?
1: Yes.
0: And maybe the taken seats or the red dots, or they're just faded out?
1: Yes.
0: Well, blue dot fever is an internet and tabloid term describing when artists cancel concerts because of weak ticket sales rather than for health or safety reasons. Now, we had COVID, and then the years after COVID, you could always blame things on health and safety.
1: Yes.
0: And I remember times where we were like...
1: Can't do meet and greets.
0: And it's like...
1: COVID.
0: Okay. You know, I think you're using it as an excuse.
1: Right.
0: You know, there are times where artists are like, I'm going to cancel this because I don't feel good about where things are at. And it's like, wait, what? What are we talking about? Well, now people are really going, no. Health and safety for what?
1: Yeah.
0: And it's being blamed for a wave of recent tour cancellations of all these different genres. So when enough seats remain unsold, promoters and artists may decide to cancel or scale back dates, which fans are attributing to blue dot fever. Now, Chelsea, why are tours being canceled? Okay, well, let's talk about rising ticket prices and fees.
1: Yeah.
0: Are making some fans less willing to buy, even for big name artists.
1: Yes.
0: Instead of admitting low demand, public explanations often cite vague scheduling conflicts or production issues, which fuels speculation about blue dot fever as the real cause. If I didn't do something I was supposed to do for Chelsea, like around the house, and I just said scheduling conflict, didn't take out the trash, production issues.
1: Yeah.
0: It wouldn't fly. It wouldn't fly in our house, I'll tell you that. But here's what I want to remind all of you.
1: Production issues.
0: Don't be mad at the venues. The venues, and we know a lot of these people working hard at these venues.
1: Yes.
0: They're not making what you think they're making.

0: It's very tight. You get mad at a $9 beer, a $12 beer. A lot of it's beer sales that they're trying to, you know, make a go of this thing.
1: Yeah.
0: Especially small independent venues. So
1: Good point, Rainey. Don't
0: be mad at them. It's like, these tickets are so... Be mad at other people. I'll just say that. Okay? Don't be mad at the venues who are working really hard to try and continue to provide shows.

0: Reading Chelsea with you. Okay, Chelsea. We get these lists, and most of them are boring, so I try to take the things that might surprise people. And in this one, we've got things in your bathroom you should probably replace ASAP.
1: Oh, my.
0: Chelsea.
1: The shower curtain.
0: Yeah, that one's on there. Every 6 to 12 months. Contact lens cases. How long you had your contact lens case for?
1: How long are you supposed to have it?
0: At least once a month. You're supposed to change it.
1: If I change it, can you put it in the dishwasher?
0: I don't know. It says if you want to consider daily lenses if you don't want the maintenance. But it says since cases are often the source of corneal infections, consider daily lenses if you want less maintenance. But at least once a month. I don't know if Chelsea's changed hers in 10 years. Is that fair?
1: It's not true.
0: 5 years?
1: No,
0: They all look the same to me, so I can't tell.
1: Exactly. They're the same, but I do put them in the dishwasher.
0: Think that counts?
1: Yeah, I would think it kills the bacteria.
0: Toilet brush. How long have we been rocking the current toilet brush?
1: Oh.
0: About twice a year or sooner if it's discolored or smelly. It carries plenty of bathroom bacteria, but it's mostly aesthetic concern if it dries properly. I don't know why you'd have to really do that. I mean, you're putting it in harsh stuff. Hairbrush about once a year. We've talked about this before. It accumulates dust, yeast, and bacteria. And worn bristles don't work well even if you clean the brush regularly. Disposable razor blades. You know you're supposed to get a new one every 5 to 7 shaves?
1: Really?
0: Yeah. Shaving 5 to 7 times takes longer for some people than others. And last but not least, I don't know if this is a real bathroom thing, but sunscreen.
1: Oh, yeah, it does expire.
0: It says follow the printed expiration date. If there's none, assume about 3 years from purchase and start each summer with a fresh supply.
1: Really? Okay.
0: And it's funny because Chelsea and her family, one time I was with them and we all got a little red. And they're all like, I think the sunscreen's expired. And I'm thinking, no, you applied it once and went swimming. Like, user error.
1: Whoopsies.
2: Everybody's got a problem, so do I. But we ain't gonna solve them on a Saturday night. 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
5: Mostly cloudy today, near 60. East winds 5 to 10 miles per hour. Tonight, mostly cloudy, 43. Tomorrow, mostly sunny, 65. Tomorrow night, cloudy, 48. Saturday, rain possible in the morning, then partly cloudy, 72. Saturday night, mostly cloudy, 51. And for Sunday, mostly sunny, 77.

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0: What's up? It's Ritter. So Glendale Community College in Arizona decided to try something a little different this year for their graduation. They used AI to announce the graduates' names at the commencements. Yeah, if you're thinking this could go poorly, you're right. The system skipped hundreds of students completely. It was mispronouncing things. Like, the crowd was booing. This sounds more like a wrestling match than a graduation. But, oh, yeah, yeah, AI is here to do everything better than any single person can do. Okay.
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2: Here are some stories we are working on today. The state legislature did not come to an agreement last week on how best to spend the budget surplus. So what's next? We'll visit with State Senator Sarah Kieski. Road improvement projects continue in Portage and in Reedsburg. In Portage, East Pleasant Street will see some improvements at some point this year, while in Reedsburg, Vine Street is nearing the halfway point of its improvements. Holiday weekend is near. The state DOT will be pulling off construction crews beginning tonight. Peak travel time expected to begin today.

The state DOT will be pulling off construction crews beginning tonight. Peak travel time expected to begin today.

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0: 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But can you imagine having Jelly Roll in a whole room full of country stars at your wedding and nobody grabs a mic?
1: Like, not even a little karaoke?
0: We got to talk about it.
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6: Mostly cloudy this afternoon, near 60. East winds 5 to 10 miles per hour. Tonight, mostly cloudy, 43. Tomorrow, variable cloudiness, 65. Tomorrow night, cloudy, 48. Saturday, a chance of rain in the morning, then mostly cloudy, 72. Saturday night, mostly cloudy, 50. For Sunday, mostly sunny, 77.
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0: What's up? It's Ritter. So when Lainey Wilson tied the knot last week, she says that her wedding party was packed with musicians, but somehow nobody managed to grab a mic.
1: No, we were waiting. I was like, Jelly Roll, they done learned your song. You better get up there, boy.
0: Still nothing, which I think just proves the point that we're all sometimes just wanting to chill and not have to be performative.

0: What's up? It's Ritter. Hey, turns out a brisk walk every day could add years to your life.
1: Mm-hmm.
0: Super simple. 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

0: Well, I guess the secret to living at least 2 years longer is simply walking. It's Ritter. A new study says people in their 40s and 50s who stayed active, including just brisk walks, developed major diseases and died and all those things, an average of 2 years later than others who didn't. So apparently the secret to a longer life isn't some fancy wellness trend or pill or shot, or it's just, you know, walking around or pacing around like it's the fourth quarter of a Packers game. Be nice if at some point they would just, like, win a game and not make us so nervous, though.
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6: A proposal that would have drawn down the state's multi-billion dollar budget surplus did not pass the state Senate last week. The measure that passed the assembly would have brought some money to public school districts.

0: in the form of special education funding, also a direct payment to state taxpayers. So what's the next chapter? Well, here's State Senator Sarah Kieski.
1: No solution as of yet. There could be a solution. We do not need to be done negotiating and trying to come to a compromise that both parties can agree to, both the Republicans and the Democrats. I would love to see it because I think it's meaningful to do something that is collaborative and is a compromise for the people of our state. They deserve it, and I want to be part of that.
0: As of now, there are no plans to go back into session. Street reconstruction projects are in various stages of planning in both Portage and Reedsburg. In Portage, a project to reconstruct Pleasant between DeWitt and Hamilton could be in the offing. The design phase began last year. Budgetary parameters are a concern. Meanwhile, in Reedsburg, construction that began in April on Vine and Walnut downtown is expected to wrap up at some point in July. And Memorial Weekend is nearly here. Road crews will be pulled off of job sites to allow for smoother travel. Peak travel times expected today and tomorrow in addition to Monday. In Columbia County, three lanes remain open in each direction on the Interstate Bridge over the Wisconsin River south of Portage. There are still lane shifts and reduced speed limits, while two lanes are open each way in Monroe County at the Interstate Interchange near Toma. And expect pleasant weather this holiday weekend, a chance of rain early Saturday morning. Now you're up to date. I'm Tom Demeen, Magnum Media News.
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0: up. It's Ritter. And I'm trying to figure out if I saw this right. Riley Green talking about showing up to the ACM single because Shania Twain was there. Was dude shooting his shot? We got to talk about it.
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2: Mostly cloudy this afternoon, near 60. East winds 5 to 10 miles per hour. Tonight, mostly cloudy, 43. Tomorrow, variable cloudiness, 65. Tomorrow night, cloudy, 48. Saturday, a chance of rain in the morning, then mostly cloudy, 72. Saturday night, mostly cloudy, 50. For Sunday, mostly sunny, 77.

Yo, it's Ritter. And, well, Riley Green apparently was joking when he said he showed up to the ACM single because Shania was there. Or maybe he wasn't. And interestingly,

0: Extra TV even interviewed him asking about it.
1: Did you bring a date?
2: No.
1: No?
2: No.
1: You're going to have fun, though, anyway.
2: Well, Shania Twain's here, so I'm not bringing a date to this.
0: Okay. Riley even says that when Shania said his name during rehearsals, he, quote, about fell out the chair. I mean, let's be real, though. Who wouldn't? Shania's queen.
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Okay, who has one of those cars that does, like, the self-lane keeping thing where, like, you can let go of the wheel and it drifts off and it turns itself and it keeps in the lane? 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

0: 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The Marquette County June Dairy Breakfast is Sunday morning, June 7th, from 7 until noon at the Kempley Sod Farm on State Road 23 in Endeavor.
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0: What's up? It's Ritter. So, have you heard about these robo-taxis that they're testing out in Texas? They're literally people-less cars. They're driven by the car itself. Well, I guess there's a software glitch. It causing some of the cars to drive straight into flooded roads. It's happened at least twice in the last couple months. So, they're putting a little pause for a second to fix the software glitch. I mean, flooded roads, one thing. Here in Wisconsin, we've got to worry about potholes.
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2: Last week, the state Senate could not come to an agreement on how best to whittle down the multi-billion dollar budget surplus. A proposal that would have dispersed money to public schools in the form of special education programming and also direct payments to taxpayers failed. So what's next? Well, here's State Senator Sarah Kieski.
3: No solution as of yet. There could be a solution. We do not need to be done negotiating and trying to come to a compromise that both parties can agree to, both the Republicans and the Democrats. I would love to see it because I think it's meaningful to do something that is collaborative and is a compromise for the people of our state. They deserve it, and I want to be part of that.
2: Last week's measure passed the Assembly but did not pass the Senate. Road construction projects in Portage and Reedsburg continue to matriculate along. In Portage, East Pleasant Street will soon be reconstructed between DeWitt and Hamilton. The design for the project began last year. Budgetary concerns may slow down the project as planning continues. Meanwhile, crews are about at the halfway point in the construction in downtown Reedsburg on Vine and Walnut, the project expected to wrap up in July. Memorial Day weekend, the unofficial kickoff to summer is near. Peak travel times expected today and tomorrow in addition to Monday afternoon. Crews on the interstate will be pulled off for the weekend to allow for smoother travel. In Columbia County, three lanes remain open in each direction on the interstate bridge over the Wisconsin River south of Portage. There are lane shifts and reduced speed limits. While in Monroe County, two lanes open each way at the interstate interchange near Toma. Weather looks good for the weekend. Some rain possible early Saturday morning. Now you're up to date. I'm Tom Demeen, Magnum Media News.

0: Wait. A Drake and Morgan Wallen collab? Everybody's been wanting this, but, well, we may have gotten a smaller, a teaser of it, per se, on the new Drake album.
1: This

0: Hey, you get that? Kyle Rhinestone, go see Morgan. Maybe an actual collab is in the work on Morgan Wallen's next project.
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5: Mostly cloudy this afternoon, near 60. East winds 5 to 10 miles per hour. Tonight, mostly cloudy, 43. Tomorrow, variable cloudiness, 65. Tomorrow night, cloudy, 48. Saturday, a chance of rain in the morning, then mostly cloudy, 72. Saturday night, mostly cloudy, 50. For Sunday, mostly sunny, 77.

What's up? It's Ritter. So Memorial Day weekend is kind of the unofficial start to summer for most of us, right? I saw a new poll, though, that says Americans think the real start of summer is May 21st. Why such an arbitrary... Wait, really? That's a weird date to pick. In fact, 92% of people say they're already in summer mode anyway. I can't see that any of these people surveyed were from the great state of Wisconsin, because we know you can't actually trust summer until about Memorial Day. Because, I mean, I still feel like there's that snow and 35-degree day coming. But I'm curious, what is that it's officially summer moment for you?

0: darling.
1: Woo, it's Thursday already. Anyone else feel like this week is absolutely flying by? I'm not complaining. I'm absolutely here for it. Let's get to that holiday weekend. In fact, I say we just start now.
2: Wisconsin Dells High School seniors, it's time to celebrate. 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Keep that spirit alive. The world is waiting.
3: 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And remember, the possibilities for your future are endless. From Holiday Wholesale in Wisconsin Dells.
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3: Mostly cloudy this afternoon, near 60. East winds 5 to 10 miles per hour. Tonight, mostly cloudy, 43. Tomorrow, variable cloudiness, 65. Tomorrow night, cloudy, 48. Saturday, a chance of rain in the morning, and mostly cloudy, 72. Saturday night, mostly cloudy, 50. For Sunday, mostly sunny, 77.

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Yo, it's Ritter here, and a fast food chain in New Zealand just rolled out something they're calling the McMullet. Yes, it's a cheeseburger with an extra slice of cheese hanging out the back to resemble the iconic mullet hairstyle.

Thunder Country 100.1. Mike Olson with you on this Thursday afternoon. So many great tunes coming your way here. Going to fill you in with things going on around the listening area. And of course, we're giving away many pairs of tickets to go see the Monster X Tour Truck Show. That is going to be at the Columbia County Fairgrounds on September.

Superior Street, Saturday, May 30th. And if you'd like to have a chance to win a pair of those tickets, you need to go to our website, thunder100.com. Yeah. And you'll see where it says click here to enter. You do that. You fill that out, and then you hit the send button, and then start all those good luck rituals that make it work for you. All right, good luck. We'll be drawing those. I think they're going to draw those after Tuesday night of next week. All right, so get busy and get in there. And you can go off to see the Monster Truck Road. This is all part of Save the Grandstand. All right, so let's get music going for your ears right now. I've got Corey Kent ready to start this set on Thunder Country 100.1.

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0: Thunder Country 100.1 with Rascal Flatts. I have an information break coming your way next, and stay right with us. Got Lainey Wilson, Tim McGraw, Luke Combs, and Jordan Davis on Thunder Country 100.1.
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0: 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An information break with our updated area weather forecast for you. And then we'll get you right back in for another set here as we work on wrapping up our 3 o'clock hour. You'll be hearing from Hudson Westbrook, also Ella Langley and Riley Green, Hardy, Jelly Roll, and the Zach Brown Band on Thunder Country 100.1.
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5: Mostly cloudy tonight, mid-40s, east winds 5 to 10 miles per hour. Tomorrow, variable cloudiness, 65. Tomorrow night, cloudy, 48. Saturday, a chance of rain in the morning, then mostly cloudy, 72. Saturday night, mostly cloudy, 50. Sunday, mostly sunny, 77. Sunday night, mostly clear, 53. And for Monday, Memorial Day, sunshine, 82.

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0: again.
1: Thunder Country 100.1 Hudson Westbrook. A reminder for you, our friends from the American Red Cross. In fact, the American Red Cross was founded on this day back 1881. Was that 145 years ago? Been a couple of days. Clara Barton did that, and the rest is history. And we always try to fill you in with a few of those that we have around our listening area. We've got one coming up here on Tuesday of next week, and that one's going to be in Reedsburg at South Elementary School from 11:30 to 5:30. And for those that want to sign up, go to redcrossblood.org. 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And now, during this month of May, which is winding down, all who come to give will be receiving an oversized Red Cross beach towel while supplies last. Every 2 seconds, someone in the U.S. will need blood. I hope you can give. Shaboozy, Luke Bryan, Cole Wetzel with Jesse Murph on Thunder Country 100.1.

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2: 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Boys golf, late result from Tuesday, the South Central Tournament held at Bullseye in Wisconsin Rapids. Wisconsin Dells won the tournament. Mauston placed third. For the Chiefs, 81s from Logan Cunningham and Colin Thompson. From the Golden Eagles, Jan Wolf with a 79. Track and field, the South Central Conference meet held Tuesday. On the boys' side, Mauston the team champ, Wisconsin Dells placed second. Wins for the Chiefs, Salo Ortiz in the 400, Mason Espinoza in the discus. Mauston gets first from Braden Y in the 300 hurdles and the triple jump, and the 4x800 relay. For the girls, Wisconsin Dells second, Mauston fourth. Natalie Bacos from Wisconsin Dells wins the shot and discus. Katie Levold from Mauston wins the 800. The Capital Conference meet, conference champion from Poinette, Wyatt C., the 800 and the 1600. From the Trailways from Partyville, Cody Gentz won the boys' discus, Kenna Jenkins the girls' 300 hurdles, and the 4x100 relay. Girls' soccer, late results from Tuesday. Mauston beat Wisconsin Rapids Assumption 2-1. Reedsburg fell at home to Fort Atkinson 5-3. Goals from Maddie Miller, Gracie Wilkie, and Aurora Kapang. Baraboo blanked by Oregon. Portage Poinette fell to Madison Edgewood 8-1. On the baseball diamond from the Badger Small Conference, Portage, an extra inning win defeating Madison Edgewood last night. A walk-off home run in the bottom of the 12th. From Tuesday, Poinette defeated Lake Mills 4-1. Justin Wells, two hits for the Pumas. Girls softball, late result from Tuesday. Mauston nipped by Plainfield Tri-County 11-10. The postseason begins today in softball with regional first-round matchups. In Division II, Reedsburg at home with Wisconsin Dells, Mauston at Sauk Prairie. Division III, Partyville at River Valley. The Brewers blanked the Cubs last night 5-0. Kyle Harrison struck out 11 for the victory. David Hamilton, three hits, scoring twice. William Contreras with three safeties. Magnum Media Sports.
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0: L, and you should be here. Well, the best city in the world? Well, you should be here. They say, though, Carmel, Indiana is the best city in the U.S. Residents have access to schools and parks, and thanks to their proximity to the Colts, a lot of laughs. I don't know. We're pretty good right here, I think. We got a lot of good stuff, too. In fact, I got an information break, and then I got some really good stuff with you, with Chris Young, Brad Paisley, Morgan Wallen, and Tyler Hubbard on Thunder Country 100.1.
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0: 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We'll be drawing those, I believe, probably next Tuesday evening. And we'll make sure that we get those tickets to our lucky winners. You can't win if you're not in. 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
1: Mostly cloudy tonight, mid-40s, east winds 5 to 10 miles per hour. Tomorrow, variable cloudiness, 65. Tomorrow night, cloudy, 48. Saturday, a chance of rain in the morning, then mostly cloudy, 72. Saturday night, mostly cloudy, 50. Sunday, mostly sunny, 77. Sunday night, mostly clear, 53. And for Monday, Memorial Day, sunshine, 82.

0: friends.
1: Thunder Country 100.1, Bailey Zimmerman. Reminder for you, coming up Memorial Day Monday, there is a program with the Portage VFW this Monday at the Blue Star Park. This will be going on at 11 o'clock. You're all invited and encouraged to attend. All right, after the ceremony, the VFW is going to be hosting an open house and a free community meal open to the public. No fee for attending the meal, although donations are greatly appreciated. All right, yeah, I hope you have a chance to go and give that remembrance there for all those men and women that sacrificed the ultimate for our freedoms. Russell Dickerson, Little Big Town, Shaboozy on Thunder Country 100.1.

0: Russell Dickerson on Thunder Country 100.1. That is bringing us to an information break, and that'll put you just moments away from Gary Allen, Tucker Wetmore, Billy Currington, and Zach Top on Thunder Country 100.1.
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0: 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Nothing on but the radio. Area sports, that's part of our radio broadcasting. Yes, Tom Demeen will be along shortly with those details for you. 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
3: 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Boys golf, late result from Tuesday, the South Central Tournament held at Bullseye in Wisconsin Rapids. Wisconsin Dells won the tournament. Mauston placed third. For the Chiefs, 81s from Logan Cunningham and Colin Thompson. From the Golden Eagles, Jan Wolf with a 79. Track and field, the South Central Conference meet held Tuesday. On the boys' side, Mauston the team champ, Wisconsin Dells placed second. Wins for the Chiefs, Salo Ortiz in the 400, Mason Espinoza in the discus. Mauston gets first from Braden Y in the 300 hurdles and the triple jump and the 4x800 relay. For the girls, Wisconsin Dells second, Mauston fourth. Natalie Bacos from Wisconsin Dells wins the shot and discus. Katie Levold from Mauston wins the 800. The Capital Conference meet, conference champion from Poinette, Wyatt C., the 800 and the 1600. From the Trailways from Partyville, Cody Gentz won the boys' discus. Kenna Jenkins, the girls' 300 hurdles and the 4x100 relay. Girls' soccer, late results from Tuesday. Mauston beat Wisconsin Rapids Assumption 2-1. Reedsburg fell at home to Fort Atkinson 5-3. Goals from Maddie Miller, Gracie Wilkie, and Aurora Kapong. Baraboo blanked by Oregon. Portage Poinette fell to Madison Edgewood 8-1. On the baseball diamond from the Badger Small Conference, Portage, an extra inning win defeating Madison Edgewood last night. A walk-off home run in the bottom of the 12th. From Tuesday, Poinette defeated Lake Mills 4-1. Justin Wells, two hits for the Pumas. Girls softball, late result from Tuesday. Mauston nipped by Plainfield Tri-County 11-10. The postseason begins today in softball with regional first-round matchups. In Division II, Reedsburg at home with Wisconsin Dells. Mauston at Sauk Prairie. Division III, Partyville at River Valley. The Brewers blanked the Cubs last night 5-0. Kyle Harrison struck out 11 for the victory. David Hamilton, three hits, scoring twice. William Contreras with three safeties. 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

0: Thunder Country 100.1 with Josh Ross. A reminder once again, your chance to win one of our several pairs of tickets to go see the Monster X Tour Truck Show at the Columbia County Fairgrounds Saturday, May 30th. 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You'll see click here to enter when that poster pops up. You do that. You fill that out. You send it. And then get your good luck charms working. All right. Good luck to you from all of us here at Thunder Country. Now, right after the break here, we'll have Tom Dineen with our weather. Is a Boomer's on? Boomer's on? Okay. We'll get Boomer and take care of your weather, and then we'll wrap up our 5 o'clock hour with John Morgan and Jason Aldean. We'll hear from Brantley Gilbert, Vincent Mason, Luke Combs, and Thomas Rhett on Thunder Country 100.1.
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6: Mostly cloudy tonight, mid-40s, east winds 5 to 10 miles per hour. Tomorrow, variable cloudiness, 65. Tomorrow night, cloudy, 48. Saturday, a chance of rain in the morning, then mostly cloudy, 72. Saturday night, mostly cloudy, 50. Sunday, mostly sunny, 77. Sunday night, mostly clear, 53. And for Monday, Memorial Day, sunshine, 82.

John Morgan and Jason Aldean on Thunder Country 100.1. Coming this Saturday, the Mauston Quilts of Valor fundraiser. It's this Saturday from 7 to 1. They'll be on the Juneau County Courthouse lawn there at 220 East State in Mauston. Gardeners, plant lovers, so you're going to find plenty to explore at this popular spring fundraising. It features annuals, perennials, houseplants, even some unique plant varieties. Plus, they got a brat fry going on from 11 to 1. Kind of makes it easy there. Grab a little lunch while you're exploring the sale. And the Quilts of Valor Foundation, they present quilts to area veterans. Boy, if you've ever seen some of these quilts, they are artwork. It's amazing. So I hope you can come. Maybe find that plant. Make your place just as beautiful as the day is long. Coe Wetzel and Jesse Murph, Dirks Bentley, Morgan Wallen on Thunder Country 100.1.

0: Thunder Country 100.1, Cole Wetzel and Jesse Murph. An information break here. Oh, I've got some really good information for you. Yes, make your way to our website, thunder100.com. When you get there, it's going to pop up there with a Monster X Tour Truck Show, Saturday, May 30th at the Columbia County Fairgrounds. This is all part of Save the Grandstand. All right, 7 pairs of tickets have got to go out the door, and we need you to try and win them. Yes, go to click here to enter when you get to that poster. Fill that out, send that, and away you go. It's good luck time for you. All right, I believe they're going to draw those Tuesday night. All right, they may wait until Wednesday, and they will give you a call and let you know, and they will send them to you by email. Okay? Yeah, so good luck here from all of us. Now, I mentioned we got an information break here and another round of music with Kip Moore, Lainey Wilson, Luke Bryan, and Scotty McCreary with Hootie and the Blowfish on Thunder Country 100.1.
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0: 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Beer Money. There was a group, Pirates of the Mississippi, and they did a song about beer money. No, drinking money. Yeah, don't put your hands on my drinking money. Got to save that. Get another round. So, yeah, if you ever think, if you like beer songs, you're going to love that. Oh, speaking of beer, where did I see that? For the first time ever, beer consumption in France has overtaken wine consumption. Yeah. The French finally realized it's so much easier to crush a beer can on your head than a wine bottle. Yeah, you end up with concussions and stitches. Oh, can't have that. Area Sports with Tom Demeen and Back to Music with Sam Hunt starting out another set on Thunder Country 100.1.
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2: 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Boys golf, late result from Tuesday, the South Central Tournament held at Bullseye in Wisconsin Rapids. Wisconsin Dells won the tournament. Boston placed third. For the Chiefs, 81s from

0: Logan Cunningham and Colin Thompson from the Golden Eagles, Jan Wolf with a 79. Track and field, the South Central Conference meet held Tuesday. On the boys' side, Mauston the team champ, Wisconsin Dells placed second. Wins for the Chiefs, Salo Ortiz in the 400, Mason Espinoza in the discus. Mauston gets first from Braden Y in the 300 hurdles and the triple jump and the 4x800 relay. For the girls, Wisconsin Dells second, Mauston fourth. Natalie Bacos from Wisconsin Dells wins the shot and discus. Katie Levold from Mauston wins the 800. The Capital Conference meet, conference champion from Poinette, Wyatt C., the 800 and the 1600. From the Trailways from Partyville, Cody Gentz won the boys' discus, Kenna Jenkins the girls' 300 hurdles, and the 4x100 relay. Girls' soccer, late results from Tuesday. Mauston beat Wisconsin Rapids Assumption 2-1. Reedsburg fell at home to Fort Atkinson 5-3. Goals from Maddie Miller, Gracie Wilkie, and Aurora Kapang. Baraboo blanked by Oregon. Portage Poinette fell to Madison Edgewood 8-1. On the baseball diamond from the Badger Small Conference, Portage, an extra inning win defeating Madison Edgewood last night. A walk-off home run in the bottom of the 12th. From Tuesday, Poinette defeated Lake Mills 4-1. Justin Wells, two hits for the Pumas. Girls softball, late result from Tuesday. 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The postseason begins today in softball with regional first-round matchups. In Division II, Reedsburg at home with Wisconsin Dells, Mauston at Sauk Prairie. Division III, Partyville at River Valley. The Brewers blanked the Cubs last night 5-0. Kyle Harrison struck out 11 for the victory. David Hamilton, three hits, scoring twice. William Contreras with three safeties. 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

0: 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Now, an information break. My final set for this Thursday. I've got Parker McCollum waiting in the wings here. You'll hear from Kelsey Ballerini, George Burge, Russell Dickerson, and Kane Brown with Lauren Elena. Mike Olson saying, thanks so much for joining me here on Thunder. I'll be back with you again tomorrow afternoon at 3 o'clock. Enjoy your evening and enjoy more great country. It just keeps right on coming on Thunder Country 100.1.
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4: Mostly cloudy tonight, mid-40s, east winds 5 to 10 miles per hour. Tomorrow, variable cloudiness, 65. Tomorrow night, cloudy, 48. Saturday, a chance of rain in the morning, then mostly cloudy, 72. Saturday night, mostly cloudy, 50. Sunday, mostly sunny, 77. Sunday night, mostly clear, 53. And for Monday, Memorial Day, sunshine, 82.